Where does it go? What does it do? Most of all, is it alive? Is it a thing that we cannot touch, and is it alive? And then one day you look in the mirror, you're old.

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1: Rock it down to the sound to the master.
0: One more. 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

0: sounds of the massive.
1: Don't forget the man can't sleep, you are saying on the dance. Little the greater.
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agreed that nature can't do without rhythm. But rhythm can get along without nature. This rhythm, a stylized spring, conducted by a blue-collared man in keds and denims, is Williamsville swimming pool shaped like a baseball.

0: Honestly, I thought that I would be
1: dead by now.
0: Calling security, keeping my head held down. Bury the hatchet or bury your friend right now.

Yeah, so like I was saying, it was real smooth working with this squad of people. These great musicians and vocalists. Real, real, real smooth. It was like a connection, a vibe, or whatever you want to call it. Because these are folks that I'll never forget. Because they're deep, word is born. Also, a special shout out to my man Jazzy Nice and Little Dap for your added flavor. I dedicate this album to the memory of both my grandparents, E. Edward Clark and Robert Elam, and to my parents and family, and to my man George A. Johnson, Uncle G. So, y'all, here's some more.

0: Y'all make some noise, goddammit, yeah.
1: So I could stare at the shadows of belief and say this isn't real. If it wasn't be appealing, the misprint when I take a bite of the dessert.
2: C'est bon. Vos paroles sont insensées.
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0: When the master gives you something, you take it. 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
1: Gunther.

Above Pete's head, as he fumbles with his key, the clouds get dark, start brawling, war games, ancient faces, pushing each other around, the sky's changing. A foaming storm is coming, a howling mist, a growling downpour. Pete don't see it. Pete's too busy trying to make his key fit, he can't quite get it right. Now in their rooms, Alicia and Esther and Gemma are too concerned with their own thoughts to think about the weather, but we see clouds like furious ink. Thick liquid sinks and whips the wind. Pitch-shifted rumble screams from a swollen grin. There's a big storm rolling.

0: God divided the light from the darkness, and God called the light day, and the darkness he called
1: the verbal hologram.

0: I pledge allegiance to the burning flag of the United States of America, and to the for which it stands, one nation under nine, for liberty and justice for the dead.
1: No es lo mismo una torta de huevos que mis huevos en tu torta, pero a mí no me importa. 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
2: Chewbacca's not here, I'ma do it for you. 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A digital master was given to Sam Cooke and Jimmy Castor. Kurt Cobain was here, but Doc Ock has Novocaine. Theoretically keeping puppies in a pedigree, small fetus bought Santa Claus to greet us. Rappers know I'm equipped with Clorox and Kimmel goes that'll burn off your lip. Intestines, investments hide money in your stomach. Who could stop Pepto-Bismol? Only a gremlin eating in Larry Parker's like Gizmo. As Dr. Octagonologist, girls open legs for beer cakes. French toast and herbs were covered with giant eggs. Living small, people unequal, challenge my thoughts. No station or radio would understand. The perfect enzymes, me with your brain in my other hand. Suck my oil, yo Julio, tell him.
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2: MP4-06 spacecraft in the mix, kissing Mary J. Blige on Earth was quite normal. 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Who's the best to put me to the test? I'll battle ultra-magnetic, my own self as well. Two mirrors in the clear, I'm floating deep in the atmosphere. Through Los Angeles Heights, I'll damage Hollywood lights. Women know my sex, computer condoms humping on MPEGs.

0: Why you trying to act fly walking up Venice Beach? Zap, like Roger, my funk is powerful than Trumpman. 7 years ago, like California was taken from Mexico. Who knows this? Magnum 5 can't scope this. A&Rs will go crazy trying to find someone to duplicate Dr. Octagon. Yo, chief administrator, suck my oil.
1: 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Please stand by.
0: Auto 467543 equals the limbus of nobody in this trauma, world of unconsciousness, blackness and power coming down through the urinalysis, leaving hands with calluses, right power.
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Go tell that long-tongued liar, go and tell that midnight rider, tell the rambler, the gambler, the backbiter, tell him that God is gonna cut him down, tell him that God is gonna cut him down. You can run on for a long time, run on for a long time, run on for a long time. 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You can run on for a long time, run on for a long time, run on for a long time. 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

0: Fauci. 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Extra crispy on my three piece. Leave a message at the beep beep. Box braid on my boy child. 90s day we was crossed out. Fifth grade in my dad jeans. 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It was 9-2. Stacks grease. I play Game Boy in the backseat. 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If it's up to me, we mend the fences. 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High ground, keep them guessing. One eyebrow at the very mention. Every answer I gave in the form of a question. Don't balk now, you knew it'd be expensive. Told you before we started spending it. Be held to pay at the ending. Voice to text, fucking up, still send it. It captured the sentiment. Raging rivers reduced to sediment. Lawyers split their case, but niggas still got the same sentences. A snake and hash cord in the cess just to stretch it. 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The gardens and left us. Don't play on my phone unless you buy a do. I wanna buy me a home and sit on the stoop. Smoke me a cone, night breeze, catch the trees. Sipping something smooth. Feeling some type of way, put my family under one roof. Only go inside once I hear them start to shoot.
1: I've been falling in, I've been hanging out, I've been needing now. In the dark with the gray and down.
0: Man and whole earth's eating, don't look in the sky. And you just remind where you fell and bumped your big head. Pop the bumps on your black neck, many wishes vivid out of body. I wouldn't do this with just anybody. I'm not finished, I'm a menace to myself. I've been bleeding through, I've been needing now. I can't wait to show you out. I can't wait to show you out.
1: I've been falling in, I've been paying out, I've been needing now. I've been falling in, I've been paying out, I've been needing now. I've been falling in, I've been paying out, I've been needing now.

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And he don't even have a reflection. Well, after they killed

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The colonization of the universe. Which is forthcoming and already for sale. No memory. 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

0: Ayoli.
1: The you, the I, do we ever stop to question why we do what we do? For there are so many whys on this quest for truth. But you see, the truth never lies. And they say that family cannot hide. And the honest truth is that I see myself within you. So I ask why the divides, whether it's between shade or hue, island pride, class, religion, where one resides. For these postcodes we're ready to die, die over bonds and ties that are not as strong as the bond that connects me to you. I can relate to your struggle, I overstand the hustle, but it's the music that moves. Your 16 bars are more powerful than the pull-up. We document the times and enlighten the confused. Unified through rhyme, the future is ours as long as it's a future that we produce. Remember, we are still brothers, whatever path we choose. We're still brothers, so respect Jew. It's what we do.
2: That's what we do.
3: I used to roll in a gang, begging it with open hands. Got a grip on life, looking at building plans. Gotta make a home for the fam. She wants to go out, she wants to roll with her man. She wants to hold his hands. Walked in the cinema, everyone knows who I am. Even got a

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Always try to live upright, to live upright in a judge's sight. 'Cause one day

promise that you made in the barn when the kittens were born and you could not keep warm. 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